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2: 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Perhaps you had better start from the beginning. 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

parties where we get together and do our thing. The last poets are heralding great warnings, hipping many cats to where it's at, while maiden sisters voyage across laden floors to strings of nigger blues, sweet and cool, dip, sways, funky, yeah, funky, funky, funky, loving her black man's caress.

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All niggas, niggas, lovers, friends, y'all come to y'all self. Libras wed to Scorpios, me, I'm a Capricorn Aquarius. The Prince of Peace must hear our plea. Let H-Rap rap, let Huey Dewey, let Bobby Seale deal, let Dizzy Gillespie, let the good times roll, let poets pour, let flute players flute, let trumpeters trumpet, let drummers drum, and let songs be song of revolution. Let Charlie Mingus be understood, if not overstood. Let white

said that in the event an atomic war starts, they will not interfere until the people start crying to God for help, and then they'll put a stop to it.

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